and so were those who did the fighting. 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In Vietnam, he was 19. In Vietnam, he was 19.

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I fought for you, you led me to the pain.

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